0: Vous écoutez Flutter FM sur 91.
1: Oh my God, I'm heartily sorry for having offended thee. And I detest all my sins, because I dread the loss of heaven and the pain of hell. But most of all, because I love thee, and I want so badly to be good.

maybe show me a little bit of something, call me Vanilla Child. But you know that don't mean my world to me, cause the name can't cramp my style. I know chicken and bus collard greens, a little hot water.

You had the cards, I must admit. You were awful smart. The awful truth is awful sad, I must admit.